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0: 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Hit music

How about another one of those all-time summer bangers? Thanks to our friends at Mountain Dew, because I'm not ready to give up summer quite yet. So let's get into Afrojack.

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1: 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At Monday night's meeting, the Fergus Falls City Council authorized the mayor and city administrator to execute a non-disclosure agreement with a company looking to develop the historic regional treatment center. Community Development Manager Clara Beck says that GFY Custom Crafts LLC is interested in proposing a potential redevelopment, adaptive reuse, and or disposition of the RTC. In order to evaluate a potential project, both parties wish to protect confidential information exchanged during discussions. Beck says,
2: the city would still obviously be beholden to data practices and open meeting laws in relation to any project discussions, but this is an agreement that, in my mind, essentially is saying we're willing to play ball.
1: GFY Custom Crafts LLC is a general contractor based out of Davie, Minnesota, that focuses on the construction of modular homes. The city of Underwood is accepting affidavits of candidacy through Thursday after an administrative mistake caused no one to file during the state-mandated filing period. The city filed a petition for emergency correction of errors and omissions on Monday after learning that the city clerk had not posted the notice of filing dates as required by Minnesota law, so no one filed to run in this year's election. Mayor Anna Kaiser says the state moved the filing dates up this year, and the change was missed as the former city clerk was in the process of retiring. The court granted the petition and ordered a supplemental filing period be held. Now, residents interested in running for mayor or either of the two open city council positions have until 5 o'clock on Thursday, August 20th, to file their affidavit of candidacy. For KBRFradio.com News, I'm Derek Sidian. 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
3: Here's your Hit Music Channel 977 weather. Nice afternoon, upper 70s to 80 around the area with a light west breeze. By tonight, 20% chance for a cloudburst or two, a scattered shower overnight, about 60. And tomorrow, a morning shower is possible, but will range around the low to mid 80s with a south wind. A little bit warmer for tomorrow. Thursday night, around 60, partly cloudy. Sunshine for Friday in lower 80s. There's your weather on Hit Music Channel 977.
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1: Here's your forecast on Hit Music Channel 977, seeing isolated showers and thunderstorms throughout parts of the listening area tonight and into early tomorrow. 62 for our low tonight, 84 and mostly sunny for Thursday, 82 sunny Friday, 79 sunny on Saturday. That's your forecast on Hit Music Channel 977.
0: 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Hit Music.